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1: 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South Valley Road 94 and Avenue 264 still working to hit and run with no injuries there in front of Madison Garden Apartments, so look out. Everything else, it's in Fresno. Trouble spots, hit and run, no injuries. 99 northbound Central Avenue off-ramp. 41 East Mountain View, look out for a collision there. Car stuck in the road, East Indianapolis Avenue at North Maroa. East Adams Avenue at South Academy Avenue, crash, smash, and North Academy Avenue at East Ashland as well. Click your ticket, buckle up, make it a safe drive to where you need to get to. It's Randy Hendricks right here on your traffic.
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0: 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Elton John, Michael Jackson, Madonna, Whitney Houston. 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
1: 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Still working in a hit and run with no injuries at Madison Gardens apartment right there in the front, Road 94 at Avenue 264. Fresno, lots of stuff going on. A car fire at East Jensen Avenue at South Highland. A non-injury accident at 41 East Mountain View Avenue. Cars stuck in the road at East Indianapolis Avenue and North Moroa Avenue. And a crash to East Adams Avenue and South Academy Avenue. Click it or ticket. Buckle up. 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
2: Getting hotter out there. Good afternoon, South Valley. Happy Wednesday. Abundant sunshine today, not much wind, means hotter temperatures. Highs in the mid-90s. Clear and mild tonight with overnight lows in the low to mid-60s. 100 degrees or hotter for the entire South Valley on Thursday. Triple digits each day for the rest of the week and weekend. The Valley's first real heat wave this year. A heat advisory. That's been issued by the National Weather Service beginning Thursday morning, and it goes through Saturday night unless it gets extended, and it just might. For tonight, expect an overnight low of 66 in Porterville, Thursday's high 100 in Lemoore, overnight low of 62, and on Thursday, 101 degrees. With the Central Valley's most accurate forecast, I'm KC24 Chief Meteorologist, AJ Fox.
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2: Getting hotter out there. Good afternoon, South Valley. Happy Wednesday. Abundant sunshine today, not much wind, means hotter temperatures. Highs in the mid-90s. Clear and mild tonight with overnight lows in the low to mid-60s. 100 degrees or hotter for the entire South Valley on Thursday. Triple digits each day for the rest of the week and weekend. The Valley's first real heat wave this year. A heat advisory. That's been issued by the National Weather Service beginning Thursday morning, and it goes through Saturday night unless it gets extended, and it just might. For tonight, expect an overnight low of 66 in Porterville, Thursday's high 100. In Lemoore, overnight low of 62, and on Thursday, 101 degrees. With the Central Valley's most accurate forecast, I'm KC24 Chief Meteorologist AJ Fox.
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My 97.5, Mike O'Neill on out of here. Leave you with Alan Parsons Project till 3 tomorrow. Stay cool, man, for the next at least 7 days. Do your best, all right?

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What's up? 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

What's up? 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

What's up? 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

0: Janet Jackson, When I Think of You on the new Mind 97.5, relaxing favorites at work. It's Justin Michael with you on a Thursday morning. Saw this on TikTok. There's a wellness craze happening there, and people are mixing carrot juice and coconut water and lemon juice into what they're calling a summer skin mocktail. And I guess people claim that it helps support hydrated and glowing skin and that fresh face summer look that everyone seems to be trying to get. And whether the beauty claims actually fully hold up or not, people are, you know, they're embracing the idea anyway. So listen, if you try that, let me know. But carrot juice, coconut water, lemon juice, it doesn't sound like my jam.
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2: 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Two car accident on the Lover's Lane off ramp, 198 westbound. Everything else clear this morning. And KRC Safety reminds you to slow for the cone zone.
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It's the new My97.5, relaxing favorites at work for Strathmore and Visalia. 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

0: Len is still my sunshine on the new My 97.5 relaxing favorites at work. And KC24's AJ Fox is going to take a look at the weather for you coming up thanks to Linder Equipment Company on East Street in Tulare. Summertime is officially here next weekend. And apparently there's a better way to get every last drop of ketchup out of that bottle. I'm talking about this because it's hot dog season. And instead of shaking or, you know, banging on the bottle like I do, they say that what you should do is hold it upside down and spin your arm around in a circle. And I guess the centrifugal force pulls the ketchup toward the cap and helps to pour it more easily. The trick also, I guess, works for mustard and syrup and salad dressings. You just got to make sure the lid is on tight before testing this out, and make sure you got nothing, like no butter on you, no oil. That thing's gonna fly. It's gonna be, just leave the last drop. Open another bottle. That's why I say open another bottle.
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2: Traffic is brought to you by Nissan and Visalia. Two car accident on the Lover's Lane off ramp, 198 westbound. Everything else clear this morning. And KRC Safety reminds you to slow for the cone zone.
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6: The first official heat wave of the season. Good morning, South Valley. Happy Thursday. A heat advisory has been issued by the National Weather Service beginning this morning and going through Saturday night. So sunshine and very hot today. Highs easily getting into triple digits. Clear skies tonight. Overnight lows in the low to mid 60s. Tomorrow, sunny and very hot. In fact, Friday looks to be the hottest day of the week, the hottest day of the year so far. After that, a slow cooling, but staying in triple digits, this heat wave will likely carry us through the first half of next week. For Visalia, expect a high today of 101, overnight low of 63, Lemoore's high 103, overnight low 61 degrees. With the Central Valley's most accurate forecast, I'm KC24 Chief Meteorologist AJ Fox.
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And don't forget, a totally 80s Friday night kicks off tomorrow afternoon at 5 right here. 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

Cause I gotta have faith. Well, this couple did have faith, and they had luck on their side as they were able to fight off a bear with whatever they could grab. I'll tell you their crazy story coming up in just a few. Good morning to you. It's the new My 97.5 relaxing favorites at work, and Justin Michael with you. Lucky star right now. Here's Madonna.

0: It's Carly Simon on the new My 97.5 Relaxing Favorites at Work. It's Justin Michael with you. There was a couple in, I think near Big Bear, somewhere like that, here in California, who fought off a black bear successfully. All they used, a water bottle and a hatchet. I guess it all started when the bear attacked one of their dogs, which is, I hate hearing that, but the woman tried to intervene. She got hurt. And then the guy rushed outside to help, and together they managed to get that bear away using the blunt end of the hatchet and a water bottle. And the couple and the dog survived with minor injuries, relatively, but everybody was okay, which is why I feel okay telling you about this. And that right there is one way to earn a story you will be telling forever, right? Thank goodness everybody, including the doggies, were okay.
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2: This report brought to you by Nissan of Visalia, Bethel and East Lincoln Avenue. A traffic accident this morning and a single car incident on West Street in Oakdale west of the 99. And on the west side, an accident at Elkhorn west of Madera Avenue. KRC Safety reminds you to slow for the cones.

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Did you hear Taylor Swift wrote and performed and recorded a new song for Toy Story 5? Well, she showed up to the premiere for the movie in L.A. on Tuesday. I bet people were stoked about that. Love story right now. Taylor on the new My 97.5.

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It's the new My97.5 relaxing favorites at work for Woodlake and Wasco. You, Justin Michael with you in the morning. And forever young now, Rod Stewart on the new My97.5 on this Friday Eve.

0: Remember the time Michael Jackson right there on the new My 97.5, relaxing favorites at work, and Justin Michael with you. Thank you so much for having us on this morning, and stick right here in just a few minutes. KC24's AJ Fox will take a look at the weather for you, thanks to Linder Equipment Company. That's on East Street in Tulare. And listen, if you are trying to figure out what to do for 4th of July weekend, I got some for you on the Friday before the 4th. It's the third annual Independence Spectacular, and it's going down that Friday, July 3rd at Riverway Sports Park in Visalia. Totally free and packed for fun with the whole family. Even got a kids zone, food vendors, of course, live music, and a huge fireworks show to wrap up the night. All happens from 6 until 10 p.m. on July 3rd. That's that Friday. Everyone's invited. Get out and have some fun.
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2: 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There's a hit and run on South Fowler Avenue between American and Malaga, and a collision on West Street and West Oakdale west of the freeway. Accident at Bethel and Lincoln, and on the west side, another at Elkhorn west of Madera Avenue. KRC Safety reminds you to slow for the cone zones.
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4: The first official heat wave of the season. Good morning, South Valley. Happy Thursday. A heat advisory has been issued by the National Weather Service beginning this morning and going through Saturday night. So sunshine and very hot today. Highs easily getting into triple digits. Clear skies tonight. Overnight lows in the low to mid 60s. Tomorrow, sunny and very hot. In fact, Friday looks to be the hottest day of the week, the hottest day of the year so far. After that, a slow cooling, but staying in triple digits. This heat wave will likely carry us through the first half of next week. For Visalia, expect a high today of 101, overnight low of 63. Lemoore's high 103, overnight low 61 degrees. With the Central Valley's most accurate forecast, I'm KC24 Chief Meteorologist AJ Fox.
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friend of mine used to work with that guy right there and said he was one of the nicest people. 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

0: It's the new My97.5 and Justin Michael with you. Rupert Holmes right there. Thank you so much for having us on this morning. They just put out something that says that adults should limit alcoholic beverages or alcohol to just no more than one drink a day. I guess they looked at dozens of studies and found that risks from alcohol-related diseases and injuries, too, increase above that level. And moderate drinking, they say, might provide some heart benefits, possibly. My grandpa will shoot that down, though. I'll tell you what, he calls it poison. Researchers say that overall, the risks outweigh the positives. So their conclusion is pretty simple. Less alcohol is better. Oh, Grandpa's right. None is best. There you go.
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2: 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There's a hit and run on South Fowler Avenue between American and Malaga, and a collision on West Street and West Oakdale, west of the freeway. Accident at Bethel and Lincoln, and on the west side, another at Elkhorn, west of Madera Avenue. KRC Safety reminds you to slow for the cone zones.
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1: 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It's the new My 97.5. Relaxing favorites at work. Justin Michael with Do We Gotta Get Through a Day Tomorrow. And then we got a weekend, y'all. Natalie Imbruglia now. 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

0: You got the right stuff. 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It's Justin Michael. And I saw a video, I think it was just yesterday, of Joey. I think it was Joey. He's the guy with the reality show, right? He does the house flipping stuff. He was at a show, and he's a huge animal lover, and there in the audience was a service dog laying down. And while he was rolling through the audience singing, he stopped and made sure to say hello to the dog. Made me love that guy even more. Even more. If you ever get the chance to check out his TV shows where he goes around flipping stuff, so, so good. I don't think they're making them anymore, but man, what a great, great show that was. Hey, coming up, KC24's AJ Fox going to take a look at our weather thanks to Linder Equipment Company. They are on East Street in Tulare. So stick right here. That's on the way.
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2: 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There's a hit and run on South Fowler Avenue between American and Malaga, and a collision on West Street and West Oakdale west of the freeway. Accident at Bethel and Lincoln, and on the west side, another at Elkhorn west of Madera Avenue. KRC Safety reminds you to slow for the cone zones.
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6: The first official heat wave of the season. Good morning, South Valley. Happy Thursday. A heat advisory has been issued by the National Weather Service beginning this morning and going through Saturday night. So sunshine and very hot today. Highs easily getting into triple digits. Clear skies tonight. Overnight lows in the low to mid 60s. Tomorrow, sunny and very hot. In fact, Friday looks to be the hottest day of the week, the hottest day of the year so far. After that, a slow cooling, but staying in triple digits, this heat wave will likely carry us through the first half of next week. For Visalia, expect a high today of 101, overnight low of 63, Lemoore's high 103, overnight low 61 degrees. With the Central Valley's most accurate forecast, I'm KC24 Chief Meteorologist AJ Fox.
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Cindy Lauper. It's time after time on the new My 97.5, relaxing favorites at work. And Justin Michael with you in the morning. And you're the inspiration now. 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

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While you're there, take a poll of the week, won't you? Sixpence none the richer now. 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

I'm curious. You ever see one of those bugs that flies around and glows in the air? I think my first time seeing them was when I was visiting family years ago in North Carolina. You know what I'm talking about, though, right? You call them fireflies or lightning bugs. I call them lightning bugs. I'm just curious. Crazy for You now, Madonna, on the new My 97.5.

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Man, this song right here puts me right back onto the roller skating rink floor for a couples-only skate. 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
1: The first official heat wave of the season. Good morning, South Valley. Happy Thursday. A heat advisory has been issued by the National Weather Service beginning this morning and going through Saturday night. So sunshine and very hot today. Highs easily getting into triple digits. Clear skies tonight. Overnight lows in the low to mid 60s. Tomorrow, sunny and very hot. In fact, Friday looks to be the hottest day of the week, the hottest day of the year so far. After that, a slow cooling, but staying in

0: triple digits, this heat wave will likely carry us through the first half of next week. For Visalia, expect a high today of 101, overnight low of 63, Lemoore's high 103, overnight low 61 degrees. With the Central Valley's most accurate forecast, I'm KC24 Chief Meteorologist AJ Fox.
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You know, this is kind of crazy to me. Gen Z grew up hearing all these warnings about skin cancer and tanning beds and, you know, wearing sunscreen. But now a lot of them are embracing a new trend called tan maxing. And yeah, it's exactly what it sounds like. Trying to maximize your tan as much as possible. Did we not learn anything? Man, Escapade now. It's Janet Jackson inside 97 minutes commercial-free music.

Men at Work on the new My 97.5. It's Justin Michael out of here. Jen on the way next. I will catch you back here tomorrow morning when we celebrate a Friday together. And don't forget, a totally 80s Friday night kicks off at 5 o'clock. That's tomorrow on the new My 97.5. And I will see you tomorrow at 6 a.m. Meantime, beat it. Michael Jackson inside 97 Minutes commercial-free music on the new My 97.5.

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0: The new 97.5, relaxing favorites at work as Bon Jovi hitting all kinds of high notes and living on a prayer. Good morning to you. I'm Jennifer Grant. It's Thursday, almost Friday. It's National Corn on the Cob Day. Love corn on the cob, especially like when it's done on the grill. One of my besties, my friend Anna, her husband Bruce, does magical things with corn roasting on a grill. Oh my goodness. Like, we can't wait for summertime, because when he starts grilling the corn on the cob on the grill, yep, lining up for that. It's also National German Chocolate Cake Day. I didn't get German chocolate cake when I was a kid, because it just was, like, too complicated for me. I don't know. Too much coconut or something. But now as an adult, yeah. Bring that on. Bring it on.
1: 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It's Justin Michael. 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
10: The first official heat wave of the season. Good morning, South Valley. Happy Thursday. A heat advisory has been issued by the National Weather Service beginning this morning and going through Saturday night. So sunshine and very hot today. Highs easily getting into triple digits. Clear skies tonight. Overnight lows in the low to mid 60s. Tomorrow, sunny and very hot. In fact, Friday looks to be the hottest day of the week, the hottest day of the year so far. After that, a slow cooling, but staying in triple digits, this heat wave will likely carry us through the first half of next week. For Visalia, expect a high today of 101, overnight low of 63, Lemoore's high 103, overnight low 61 degrees. With the Central Valley's most accurate forecast, I'm KC24 Chief Meteorologist AJ Fox.
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0: 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You can count
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Annual Independence Spectacular is going to be happening at Riverway Sports Park. 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Look for the Numa 97.5. 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
3: The first official heat wave of the season. Good morning, South Valley. Happy Thursday. A heat advisory has been issued by the National Weather Service beginning this morning and going through Saturday night. So sunshine and very hot today. Highs easily getting into triple digits. Clear skies tonight. Overnight lows in the low to mid 60s. Tomorrow, sunny and very hot. In fact, Friday looks to be the hottest day of the week, the hottest day of the year so far. After that, a slow cooling, but staying in triple digits. This heat wave will likely carry us through the first half of next week. For Visalia, expect a high today of 101, overnight low of 63, Lemoore's high 103, overnight low 61 degrees. With the Central Valley's most accurate forecast, I'm KC24 Chief Meteorologist AJ Fox.
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And give me one reason.

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0: 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Elton John, Michael Jackson, Madonna, Whitney Houston. 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

0: The new 97.5 relaxing favorites at work. It's Eric Clapton and Wonderful Tonight. How you doing? Jennifer Grant hanging out. So it's a Thursday, which that means tomorrow's Friday. It's usually how it works, which means a totally 80s Friday night. I am so here for this. Basically, every Friday night, starting at 5 o'clock, going all the way up until midnight, we just do nothing but awesome tunes from the 1980s. It is so much fun. 7 hours of cool tunes from the 1980s. I'm just saying. Okay, tomorrow night, let's wrap up the week and kick off the weekend with a totally 80s Friday night, powered by Keller Motors in Hanford, right here on the new My 97.5.
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2: The first official heat wave of the season. Good afternoon, South Valley, and happy Thursday. The heat advisory issued by the National Weather Service took effect earlier this morning, and it lasts through Saturday night at least. Sunny and very hot right now. Highs will be in the triple digits easily. Clear skies tonight. Overnight lows in the low to mid 60s. Tomorrow, sunny and a little hotter, making Friday the hottest day of the year so far. After that, triple digits continue, but backing away from Friday's peak temperature. Tulare's overnight low, 63. On Friday, 102. In Hanford, expect an overnight low of 64, and on Friday, 103 degrees. With the Central Valley's most accurate forecast, I'm KC24 Chief Meteorologist AJ Fox.
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0: 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A movie made for only $4.5 million, but brought in over $214 million at the box office. Hello. Yep, from Dirty Dancing, Eric Carmen's Hungry Eyes. 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

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Do you think it's Elton John, Fleetwood Mac, Beatles, Elvis Presley? I have to say, Elton John, last time I checked it, Elton John was kind of kicking everybody's tushy, but, you know, Elvis was kind of surging up from behind. So, you know, you never know. Who do you think is the ultimate legend? Let us know. 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
8: The first official heat wave of the season. Good afternoon, South Valley, and happy Thursday. The heat advisory issued by the National Weather Service took effect earlier this morning, and it lasts through Saturday night at least. Sunny and very hot right now. Highs will be in the triple digits easily. Clear skies tonight. Overnight lows in the low to mid 60s. Tomorrow sunny and a little hotter, making Friday the hottest day of the year so far. After that, triple digits continue, but backing away from Friday's peak temperature. Tulare's overnight low 63, on Friday 102. In Hanford, expect an overnight low of 64, and on Friday, 103 degrees. With the Central Valley's most accurate forecast, I'm KC24 Chief Meteorologist AJ Fox.
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0: 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We love a variety of great music to get us through the workday. 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

The new 97.5 relaxing favorites at work music from Lionel Richie and all night long. So mark your calendar because third annual Independence Spectacular, Friday, July 3rd. Oh, this is going to be so much fun. 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It's free for everybody. There's going to be food vendors, kids zone, live music, a gigantic

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5: The first official heat wave of the season. Good afternoon, South Valley, and happy Thursday. The heat advisory issued by the National Weather Service took effect earlier this morning, and it lasts through Saturday night at least. Sunny and very hot right now. Highs will be in the triple digits easily. Clear skies tonight. Overnight lows in the low to mid 60s. Tomorrow, sunny and a little hotter, making Friday the hottest day of the year so far. After that, triple digits continue, but backing away from Friday's peak temperature. Tulare's overnight low, 63. On Friday, 102. In Hanford, expect an overnight low of 64, and on Friday, 103 degrees. With the Central Valley's most accurate forecast, I'm KC24 Chief Meteorologist AJ Fox.
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0: What's up? It's Justin Michael. 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
1: Traffic brought to you by Nissan of Visalia in Kings County. 198 eastbound at 14th Avenue off-ramp. Look out for a car stuck in the middle of the road. State Route 201 at Road 80. Look out for a non-injury accident. Trouble spots at Fresno 168 westbound and Bullard Avenue off-ramp. 99 northbound at Floral. South Cedar Avenue and East Floral Avenue. 41 northbound at the 180 East Connector. All accidents. North Canelia Avenue at West Olive. We have a minor injury accident there. Click it or ticket. Buckle up. Be careful driving. Randy Hendricks here with traffic.
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0: 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You're going to be out there with the third annual Independence Spectacular. It's coming Friday, July 3rd from 6 to 10 p.m. It's free for everybody, complete with a kid zone, food vendors, live music, and this year, a gigantic fireworks show. 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
6: The first official heat wave of the season. Good afternoon, South Valley, and happy Thursday. The heat advisory issued by the National Weather Service took effect earlier this morning, and it lasts through Saturday night at least. Sunny and very hot right now. Highs will be in the triple digits easily. Clear skies tonight. Overnight lows in the low to mid 60s. Tomorrow, sunny and a little hotter, making Friday the hottest day of the year so far. After that, triple digits continue, but backing away from Friday's peak temperature. Tulare's overnight low, 63. On Friday, 102. In Hanford, expect an overnight low of 64, and on Friday, 103 degrees. With the Central Valley's most accurate forecast, I'm KC24 Chief Meteorologist AJ Fox.
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0: What's up? It's Justin Michael. 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
1: Traffic is brought to you by Nissan of Visalia. Colingo over on the west side. Look out at exit 305. It's I-5 southbound at Lassen Avenue. Off-ramp, a hit and run with no injuries. Everything else in the South Valley is looking good. Fresno, trouble spots 180 eastbound at Cedar Avenue with a non-injury accident. South Cedar Avenue East Floral, look out for a crash. And North Marks Avenue at West Barstow. Click it or ticket. Buckle up. 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It's Randy Hendricks here with traffic.
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0: 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Elton John, Michael Jackson, Madonna, Whitney Houston. 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
1: 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Kings County, 198 eastbound 14th Avenue off-ramp. A car stuck in the road waiting for tow trucks to get out there. 201 at Road 80. Look out for a non-injury accident. Trouble spots in Fresno. Minor injury accident South Cedar Avenue at East Floral. 41 at the 180 connector in North Cornelia Avenue at West Olive. Click it or ticket. Buckle up. Be safe out there. Make it an easy drive. It's Randy Hendricks here on Traffic. 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
2: The first official heat wave of the season. Good afternoon, South Valley, and happy Thursday. The heat advisory issued by the National Weather Service took effect earlier this morning, and it lasts through Saturday night at least. Sunny and very hot right now. Highs will be in the triple digits easily. Clear skies tonight. Overnight lows in the low to mid-60s. Tomorrow, sunny and a little hotter, making Friday the hottest day of the year so far. After that, triple digits continue, but backing away from Friday's peak temperature. Tulare's overnight low, 63. On Friday, 102. In Hanford, expect an overnight low of 64, and on Friday, 103 degrees. With the Central Valley's most accurate forecast, I'm KC24 Chief Meteorologist AJ Fox.
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